0: 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I am late. Traffic was horrible.
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11: Mostly clear skies with warm temperatures expected into Monday evening in Lincoln. Look for 10 o'clock temperatures into the lower 80s for us. Overnight tonight, skies become mostly cloudy, and look for mostly cloudy to cloudy skies through the day on your Tuesday with cooler temperatures in the upper 70s. We'll see a chance for scattered showers and thunderstorms through the day on your Tuesday with the best chances coming Tuesday night into Wednesday. From the 1011 Severe Weather Center, I'm meteorologist Bill Rentschler.
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8: Mostly clear skies with warm temperatures expected into Monday evening in Lincoln. Look for 10 o'clock temperatures into the lower 80s for us. Overnight tonight, skies become mostly cloudy, and look for mostly cloudy to cloudy skies through the day on your Tuesday with cooler temperatures in the upper 70s. We'll see a chance for scattered showers and thunderstorms through the day on your Tuesday, with the best chances coming Tuesday night into Wednesday. From the 1011 Severe Weather Center, I'm meteorologist Bill Rentschler.
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13: Mostly clear skies with warm temperatures expected into Monday evening in Lincoln. Look for 10 o'clock temperatures into the lower 80s for us. Overnight tonight, skies become mostly cloudy, and look for mostly cloudy to cloudy skies through the day on your Tuesday with cooler temperatures in the upper 70s. We'll see a chance for scattered showers and thunderstorms through the day on your Tuesday, with the best chances coming Tuesday night into Wednesday. From the 1011 Severe Weather Center, I'm meteorologist Bill Renschler.
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0: 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Here's another bone block of rock on 105.3 The Bone. Lincoln's Real Rock.

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12: Increasing clouds overnight with slightly warmer morning temperatures compared to Monday, with a low in the upper 60s. Southeast winds will be around 10 to 20 miles per hour into Tuesday. A partly sunny to mostly cloudy fourth day of August will come with widely scattered chances at rain throughout the day, with cooler temperatures only topping out in the upper 70s. From the 10-11 Severe Weather Center, I'm meteorologist Jessica Blum.
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8: Increasing clouds overnight with slightly warmer morning temperatures compared to Monday, with a low in the upper 60s. Southeast winds will be around 10 to 20 miles per hour into Tuesday. A partly sunny to mostly cloudy fourth day of August will come with widely scattered chances at rain throughout the day, with cooler temperatures only topping out in the upper 70s. From the 1011 Severe Weather Center, I'm meteorologist Jessica Blum.
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5: Increasing clouds overnight with slightly warmer morning temperatures compared to Monday, with a low in the upper 60s. Southeast winds will be around 10 to 20 miles per hour into Tuesday. A partly sunny to mostly cloudy fourth day of August will come with widely scattered chances at rain throughout the day, with cooler temperatures only topping out in the upper 70s. From the 10-11 Severe Weather Center, I'm meteorologist Jessica Blum.
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6: Increasing clouds overnight with slightly warmer morning temperatures compared to Monday, with a low in the upper 60s. Southeast winds will be around 10 to 20 miles per hour into Tuesday. A partly sunny to mostly cloudy fourth day of August will come with widely scattered chances at rain throughout the day, with cooler temperatures only topping out in the upper 70s. From the 1011 Severe Weather Center, I'm meteorologist Jessica Blum.
0: 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Here's another bone block of rock on 105.3 The Bone.

0: Oh, I'm sorry. I am late. Traffic was horrible.
1: 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Lincoln's favorite season. 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
8: Increasing clouds overnight with slightly warmer morning temperatures compared to Monday, with a low in the upper 60s. Southeast winds will be around 10 to 20 miles per hour into Tuesday. A partly sunny to mostly cloudy fourth day of August will come with widely scattered chances at rain throughout the day, with cooler temperatures only topping out in the upper 70s. From the 1011 Severe Weather Center, I'm meteorologist Jessica Blum.
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0: sorry. I am late. Traffic was horrible.
1: 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Lincoln's favorite season. 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
8: Increasing clouds overnight with slightly warmer morning temperatures compared to Monday, with a low in the upper 60s. Southeast winds will be around 10 to 20 miles per hour into Tuesday. A partly sunny to mostly cloudy fourth day of August will come with widely scattered chances at rain throughout the day, with cooler temperatures only topping out in the upper 70s. From the 1011 Severe Weather Center, I'm meteorologist Jessica Blum.
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0: 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Are we reaching? 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
4: Increasing clouds overnight with slightly warmer morning temperatures compared to Monday, with a low in the upper 60s. Southeast winds will be around 10 to 20 miles per hour into Tuesday. A partly sunny to mostly cloudy fourth day of August will come with widely scattered chances at rain throughout the day, with cooler temperatures only topping out in the upper 70s. From the 1011 Severe Weather Center, I'm meteorologist Jessica Blum.
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0: 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I am late. Traffic was horrible.
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11: Mostly cloudy and much cooler today with a 30% chance of showers and thunderstorms. High temperature in the mid-70s. Tonight, mostly cloudy with a 50% chance of showers and thunderstorms. Low in the low 60s. Wednesday, mostly cloudy and mild with a 70% chance of showers and thunderstorms. High in the mid-70s. From the 1011 Severe Weather Center, I'm meteorologist Brandon Rector.
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Now you do what they told you.

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2: 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Water system manager Tim Zock tells KLIN News eligible participants will also receive a $100 water bill credit for minor restoration costs because
3: when our contractor comes in to replace the service line, there may be minor property restoration costs such as landscaping or painting.
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4: And our officers will be working overtime during nights and weekends when impaired driving is most prevalent. 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
2: LPD Public Information Manager Erica Thomas reminds residents that the consequences of impaired driving can be devastating and entirely preventable. And that's a news update from the KLIN Newsroom.
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10: Mostly cloudy and much cooler today with a 30% chance of showers and thunderstorms. High temperature in the mid-70s. Tonight, mostly cloudy with a 50% chance of showers and thunderstorms. Low in the low 60s. Wednesday, mostly cloudy and mild with a 70% chance of showers and thunderstorms. High in the mid-70s. From the 1011 Severe Weather Center, I'm meteorologist Brandon Rector.
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0: Good morning. A smooth start to our commute. No reported accidents or major delays. We do have several construction projects, a couple to keep in mind. I-180 and I-80, the interchange bridge work on I-180. Do watch for lane closures on I-180 and I-80 in that area. Work continues on Highway 77 or the Homestead Expressway at Warlick Boulevard, West Denton Road, an overpass project with lane shifts and lane closures. Do use extra caution. We have had a few accidents in that area. Make sure the headlights are on. If you come across a trouble spot, call the traffic hotline, 402-479-1414. That's a quick check of your time saver traffic.
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0: Good morning. A smooth start to our commute. No reported accidents or major delays. We do have several construction projects, a couple to keep in mind. I-180 and I-80, the interchange bridge work on I-180. Do watch for lane closures on I-180 and I-80 in that area. Work continues on Highway 77 or the Homestead Expressway at Warlick Boulevard, West Denton Road, an overpass project with lane shifts and lane closures. Do use extra caution. We have had a few accidents in that area. Make sure the headlights are on. If you come across a trouble spot, call the traffic hotline, 402-479-1414. That's a quick check of your time saver traffic.
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2: Funeral services were held yesterday in Crete for Police Chief Gary Young, who died July 27th at the age of 62.
3: He was caring, loving, always smiling. He did everything for his grandkids and for his kids. He was 100% a family man.
2: Cassie Steen is a nurse in Lincoln and works with Young's wife. Steen was among those paying their respects along the procession route near 14th and Pine Lake Road. Young was laid to rest at Lincoln Memorial Cemetery. Video of the procession is available on KLIN's Facebook page. Lincoln Children's Zoo is inviting families to discover what happens after sunset during its flashlight safari program. Kids 7 to 14 can explore the zoo at night with a Nebraska native animal encounter, scavenger hunt, train ride, crafts, games, and campfire s'mores. The events are August 22nd and October 3rd. Advance registration is recommended. That's the latest from the KLIN Newsroom.
4: 105.3 The Bone traffic. So far, so good. Most traffic continues to move well. A few volume slowdowns, but no accidents or major delays. Several construction projects. A couple to keep in mind. Cornhusker 35th to Havelock. Lane restrictions and lane shifts. For street improvements, some head-to-head traffic in that area. South 40th, Randolph to O Street. Local access only for a water main replacement project. And work continues on Vine Street, 66th to 70th. That is closed for street improvements. The detour would be 66th to O Street. If you see a trouble spot, call the traffic hotline 402-479-1414. Keeping you moving with Time Saver Traffic. I'm Chris Lofgren.
5: Hey guys, good morning. It is Steve here with Brian for the People's City Mission, filling in for Pastor Tom for this month. And Brian, I can't believe it. We are already coming up on pretty much the end of summer and school getting back in session next week. Guys, got a lot of stuff going on there at the Mission, helping kids get back to school. 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
9: Mostly cloudy and much cooler today with a 30% chance of showers and thunderstorms. High temperature in the mid-70s. Tonight, mostly cloudy with a 50% chance of showers and thunderstorms. Low in the low 60s. Wednesday, mostly cloudy and mild, with a 70% chance of showers and thunderstorms, high in the mid-70s. From the 1011 Severe Weather Center, I'm meteorologist Brandon Rector.
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11: Mostly cloudy and much cooler today with a 30% chance of showers and thunderstorms, high temperature in the mid-70s. Tonight, mostly cloudy with a 50% chance of showers and thunderstorms, low in the low 60s. Wednesday, mostly cloudy and mild, with a 70% chance of showers and thunderstorms, high in the mid-70s. From the 1011 Severe Weather Center, I'm meteorologist Brandon Rector.
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12: Mostly cloudy and much cooler today with a 30% chance of showers and thunderstorms. High temperature in the mid-70s. Tonight, mostly cloudy with a 50% chance of showers and thunderstorms. Low in the low 60s. Wednesday, mostly cloudy and mild with a 70% chance of showers and thunderstorms. High in the mid-70s. From the 1011 Severe Weather Center, I'm meteorologist Brandon Rector.
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105.3 The Bone, Lincoln's Real Rock. Hey, it's Adam, and you know, it is construction season, cone season. We got some new alerts for you. Fremont Street between 66th and 68th is closed for utility work. Hopefully that'll be completed by Thursday. O Street at 40th Street, just in front of the station here, will have an eastbound inside lane closure beginning today for water main replacement. And that's supposed to remain until Friday. And it's a pain to have all of this cone season, but we've got cone season compensation for you. That's right. 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

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Tonight, the Black Crowes take over Pinewood Bowl. 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

105.3 The Bone, Lincoln's Real Rock. And, you know, sometimes people make really poor choices. Somebody called in a bomb threat to the Bryan East Campus Hospital last night. A bomb threat at a hospital. There are people that can't be moved. There are people that have to be on, you know, plugged in to stay alive. And somebody's calling in a bomb threat. Be better.

0: 105.3 The Bone, Lincoln's Real Rock. Hey, it's Adam. And you know what? Wildfires are insane. My brother actually lives up in Washington in Spokane area where there are insane wildfires right now. They've been evacuated for 3 days. Their neighbors have lost their houses. And now we find out that it might have been arson. Someone started that fire. I hope that guy goes to jail for a long, long time.
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7: Mostly cloudy and much cooler today with a 30% chance of showers and thunderstorms, high temperature in the mid-70s. Tonight, mostly cloudy with a 50% chance of showers and thunderstorms, low in the low 60s. Wednesday, mostly cloudy and mild, with a 70% chance of showers and thunderstorms, high in the mid-70s. From the 1011 Severe Weather Center, I'm meteorologist Brandon Rector.
6: And now, another 55-minute blown block of rock. And there was much rejoicing. 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

0: We're hoisting a stiff one from the WC South Fort Bar Studios. 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
1: Reluctantly crouched at the starting line. Engines pumping and thumping in time. The green light flashes, the flags go up. Churning

105.3 The Bone, Lincoln's Real Rock. Hey, it's Adam, and Husker season is just around the corner, and the excitement is starting to ramp up. That new quarterback they got from UNLV, Anthony Calandria, well, he is on the Maxwell Award preseason list. The Maxwell Award is awarded to the best player in college football. If we have potentially the best player in college football, this better be a big season.

105.3 The Bone, Lincoln's Real Rock. You know, Spider-Man is breaking all sorts of records. The biggest opening of all time. But there was one showing that did not go as planned. It had to be evacuated because of someone's flatulence. Yes, the farts were so bad, they had to evacuate the theater. Not what you want to have happen when you're just going to see a superhero movie.

105.3 The Bone, Lincoln's Real Rock. Hey, it's Adam. And you know, I was born in Seward County, grew up there, left when I was 8. But I don't remember ever hearing about cougars prowling Seward County. No, this isn't a joke about single ladies. This is real. Seward County Sheriff's Office says there has been a mountain lion sighting just in Seward County. So if you are out in Seward County anytime soon, be careful, because a cougar's on the prowl.

0: 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Hey, it's Adam. We are closing in on another Bone Lunch Block. Back-to-back songs from some of the best artists that we play. It's coming up next.
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6: Mostly cloudy and much cooler today with a 30% chance of showers and thunderstorms. High temperature in the mid-70s. Tonight, mostly cloudy with a 50% chance of showers and thunderstorms. Low in the low 60s. Wednesday, mostly cloudy and mild with a 70% chance of showers and thunderstorms. High in the mid-70s. From the 1011 Severe Weather Center, I'm meteorologist Brandon Rector.
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105.3 The Bone, Lincoln's Real Rock. We're in a Bone Lunch Block, back-to-back songs. And we've also got tickets. Foreigner is coming next Thursday, and all you have to do is text the word URGENT to 402-477-1053. That's URGENT to 402-477-1053 to win tickets to see Foreigner at Pinewood Bowl.

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105.3, The Bone, Lincoln's Real Rock. Hey, it's Adam. We are in a Bone Lunch Block. Back-to-back songs from some of the best artists that we play. Right now, it's Red Hot Chili Peppers.

105.3 The Bone, Lincoln's Real Rock. We got the Red Hot Chili Peppers with Aeroplane. And if you want to take a ride on an aeroplane, you're going to need some extra cash. And right now, in our cone season compensation, we are hooking you up. All you have to do is go to 105.3thebone.com, enter to win some of that compensation. That compensation is $5,000 cash. That'll definitely get you on an aeroplane.

105.3 The Bone, Lincoln's Real Rock. Hey, it's Adam. We are at the end of the Bone Lunch Block. Every day during the lunch hour, we hit you with back-to-back songs from the same artist. We're finishing off with the Scorpions.

0: 105.3 The Bone, Lincoln's Real Rock, and Husker season is just around the corner. Coach Matt Rhule said last week at the Big Ten Media Days that they know how to fix things in the end of the season. They've been horrible in November. They've been 2-10 in November the last two seasons. So if they can do a little bit better in November, maybe they can have a really good year. But they're playing Ohio State and Iowa to finish the season in November. So that may be a big hill to climb.
1: Oh, look. Another group chat you didn't ask to be in. Hard pass. Try texting someone who actually matters, like us. 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

0: 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Got something to say? 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
16: Mostly cloudy and cooler this afternoon with a 30% chance of showers and thunderstorms. High temperature in the mid-70s. Tonight, mostly cloudy with a 50% chance of showers and thunderstorms. Low in the low 60s. Wednesday, mostly cloudy and mild with a 70% chance of showers and thunderstorms. High temperature in the mid-70s. From the 1011 Severe Weather Center, I'm meteorologist Brandon Rector.
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Soundgarden on 105.3 The Bone, Lincoln's Real Rock. And you know what? Something that I would never believed if you had told me it back in the 90s when Soundgarden came out. Marijuana is now more popular than cigarettes. For the first time, marijuana use has surpassed cigarettes in the last year. 43 million Americans use marijuana regularly, and only 36 million smoke cigarettes. So congratulations, weed. You're number one.

105.3 The Bone, Lincoln's Real Rock. Tonight is the night the Black Crowes are taking over Pinewood Bowl Theater. I cannot wait. I will see you out there. 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

0: 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And Foreigner is coming to Pinewood Bowl Theater next Thursday night. And I told you I'd have a code that you could text to win tickets. 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They're going to be there next Thursday night. It's Adam. I am headed out for the evening, but Steve is coming up next.
1: 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I am late. Traffic was horrible.
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3: Mostly cloudy and cooler this afternoon with a 30% chance of showers and thunderstorms. High temperature in the mid-70s. Tonight, mostly cloudy with a 50% chance of showers and thunderstorms. Low in the low 60s. Wednesday, mostly cloudy and mild with a 70% chance of showers and thunderstorms. High temperature in the mid-70s. From the 1011 Severe Weather Center, I'm meteorologist Brandon Rector.
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2: Mostly cloudy and cooler this afternoon with a 30% chance of showers and thunderstorms. High temperature in the mid-70s. Tonight, mostly cloudy with a 50% chance of showers and thunderstorms. Low in the low 60s. Wednesday, mostly cloudy and mild with a 70% chance of showers and thunderstorms. High temperature in the mid-70s. From the 1011 Severe Weather Center, I'm meteorologist Brandon Rector.
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1: Mostly cloudy and cooler this afternoon with a 30% chance of showers and thunderstorms. High temperature in the mid-70s. Tonight, mostly cloudy with a 50% chance of showers and thunderstorms. Low in the low 60s. Wednesday, mostly cloudy and mild with a 70% chance of showers and thunderstorms. High temperature in the mid-70s. From the 1011 Severe Weather Center, I'm meteorologist Brandon Rector.
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0: the Aquanet. 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

We'll get right to the point. 400 tickets could be yours. Gotta get qualified for them first. Gotta text in the keyword. And today the keyword is urgent. U-R-G-E-N-T. 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

A cougar sighting in the area? No, I'm not talking about at your local bar. I'm talking about a mountain lion in Seward County. You want to find out more? 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

0: Hey, big ups to the response that we've been getting for the foreigner tickets. Yeah, that's right. I'm giving away foreigner tickets. Adam's giving away foreigner tickets. We're giving away keywords for you to get qualified through Thursday. So if you haven't got in on it yet, hit me up on the Bone text line, 402-477-1053. With today's keyword, it is, should have been prepared, but the keyword is urgent. U-R-G-E-N-T. You'll be qualified and maybe be hearing from me, as you might be today's winner.
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6: 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Fat Dog's, where breakfast always hits the jackpot.

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1: Mostly cloudy and cooler this afternoon with a 30% chance of showers and thunderstorms. High temperature in the mid-70s. Tonight, mostly cloudy with a 50% chance of showers and thunderstorms. Low in the low 60s. Wednesday, mostly cloudy and mild with a 70% chance of showers and thunderstorms. High temperature in the mid-70s. From the 1011 Severe Weather Center, I'm meteorologist Brandon Rector.
0: Dumbing down. The decline of Western civilization begins here. How did this happen? With another bone block of rock. Evolution does not necessarily reward intelligence on 105.3 The Bone.

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1: As we get into the heart of our drive time, a few slow spots to keep in mind. South 33rd and Loveland Drive, an accident now in the cleanup stages. Do watch for slowdowns. That's just north of Pioneers Boulevard on South 33rd. An emergency water main repair northbound, just north of South Street on 27th. That is closed. You'll have to choose an alternate route. 41st and Adams, an accident also in the cleanup stages. Do watch for slowdowns. 41st and Adams. Make sure the headlights are on. If you come across a trouble spot, call the traffic hotline, 402-479-1414. That's another check of your time saver traffic.
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It's the warm cookie. 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How about that?

It's highly suspect that this will make the Husker news over at 105.3thebone.com, but I felt compelled to pass this along because Nebraska is playing Oregon this season up in Eugene, and during Big Ten Media Days, Oregon tight end Jamari Johnson shared a routine in the huddle that quarterback Dante Moore likes having farting contests in the huddle. So, do with that info as you must. Inside Your Phone Free-for-All, brought to you by Liberty First Credit Union, Queens of the Stone Age coming up. This is Judas Priest.

0: On the downhill side of our drive time traffic, do watch for slowdowns on Highway 77 or the Homestead Expressway at West Denton Road and Warwick Boulevard, where the overpass project is. There is an accident just south of the intersection. Do watch for emergency response in the area. 33rd and Loveland Drive, just north of Piners Boulevard on South 33rd, an accident in the cleanup stages. An emergency water main repair just north of South Street on South 27th. Northbound lanes are closed. You'll have to choose an alternate route. Do use extra caution with our light rain. Wet surfaces can be slick. If you see a trouble spot, call the traffic hotline 402-479-1414. That's another check of your time saver traffic.
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1: Some lingering afternoon storms will slink east this evening on this cool fall type of feeling day. More storms are anticipated to develop tonight just beyond 10 p.m. and again for the first part of Wednesday. Lows tonight will drop around 60 degrees before gradual clearing on Wednesday leaves us with highs again around the mid-70s. For the 10-11 Severe Weather Center, I'm meteorologist Jessica Blum.
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2 days of the new week down, and yes, planning for Sunday night. 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

0: Hey, hang with Adam on your middays tomorrow. He'll have another keyword for you to get qualified to go see Foreigner at Pinewood Bowl Theater next Thursday. 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
1: Some lingering afternoon storms will slink east this evening on this cool fall type of feeling day. More storms are anticipated to develop tonight just beyond 10 p.m. and again for the first part of Wednesday. Lows tonight will drop around 60 degrees before gradual clearing on Wednesday leaves us with highs again around the mid-70s. For the 10-11 Severe Weather Center, I'm meteorologist Jessica Blum.
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